thing for granted. Only a fool maybe takes things for granted. Just because it's here today,

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Why calculate? You're not as calculated. I could even predict your angles. Fabricate stories on the family front, cause you heard Mr. Morale. A pathetic master manipulator.

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face on your exes, right? And we can do the same thing if you wanna have at it. When your thoughts can't breathe and you're thinking asthmatic, if you wanna be a mom and I wasn't mad at it, I was thinking about me. I'd be really bad at it cause I'm thinking about me. Weeks in the black, 4th of July,